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1: All right, if you like hearing brand new music on the radio, you are in the right place. Here first is the show. That's all we're playing for the next hour or so. I'm Jason Thomas. I want to say thanks for being here tonight. We're going to start off with This Is Lorelei. This album just announced for September, and then some tour dates playing at Summit Music Hall here in Denver on October 24th. Nate Amos, the artist behind This Is Lorelei, also plays in the band Water From Your Eyes, another band that we played for you here on Indy 102.3. So, yeah, enjoy this new one from the This Is Lorelei project. Here is Billy Came Back. This is here first on Indy 102.3.

That's a track from Brennan Wadle, an artist that we played for you in the past here. And yeah, that track just dropped along with the announcement of a self-titled record coming out in August. And that one sounded pretty good, so I wanted to play it on the show tonight. Pretty Little Fantasy from Brennan Wadle. We heard Aloia before that with Mocktube. And this is Lorelei. I began the show with Billy Came Back. Okay, right back to it. This track, it's got kind of a chill wave feel to it. The band is Melt with two T's. This is from their brand new record, Pathways. Here's Never Let Go. This is here first on Indie 102.3.

what to fight and what to report. Build relations within your society merely to survive or eagerly to prosper. Step back to step forward. Hold tight or let go. There are decisions to make and instances without choice.

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1: That's a track from Saul Williams, and I like these press releases that come along with some of these tracks. They list all of the other things that the artist does. It says here, acclaimed poet, director, actor, and musician, Saul Williams. That's a taste of a record coming out in late August. We heard Conspiracy. Wishy before that gave us Lovesick, and Melt back there with two T's. We heard Never Let Go. Okay, we're taking a short break, and then we'll get right back to the brand new music. That's all we play for you on the show here. 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So we'll be right back, back to the music here in a few seconds. 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

0: You know, it's nice when you're hearing a song for the first time and you're thinking to yourself, you know what? This is for me. This is like right in my middle lane. That's kind of how I was feeling when I was hearing that track for the first time. The Limiñanas is the band. They're from the south of France. They've been putting out records for about 15, 16 years now. That is from a new live record, Live at Beaubourg. And the track is called Je M'en Vais. It's in French. That's the best I can do for you. Just remember the band name, the Limiñanas. You can look them up on our playlist at indie1023.org, also on the Colorado Public Radio app. Also in the set, we heard Bonobo with Me and You, and Wild Pink began the set. Round of applause at the end of the world. Okay, lots more new stuff to get to. That's all we play on this show. Brand new music. This is Here First, and we're coming right back.
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Oh, yeah. Ty Siegel right there. Okay, he's got an album and an EP coming out on the same day, August 28th. That sounds like a very Ty Siegel thing to do. Prolific artist. Black Paint is the track that we just played for you. And Goldie Boutillier before that, playing at the Underground Music Showcase coming up July 24th through the 26th at the Rhino Art District, in the Rhino Art District here in Denver. Party is what we heard from Goldie. Okay, this track from Julia Holter just dropped, so let's play it on the radio on the show tonight. This is Fantasy from Julia Holter. This is here first on Indie 102.3.

Johnny Marr, a name you might know. He's played in a bunch of bands throughout the years. Also puts out music on his own. New solo release right there from Johnny. We heard Spin. All Them Witches before that gave us Hold Up, Say What, and Julia Holter in the set with Fantasy. We'll do it again next week. We'll play you a ton of brand new music on the show here first. Just want to say thanks for checking out the show tonight. Yeah, if you enjoy hearing brand new music on the radio, you are in the right place. We're going to get to a song from Australian band Pond here in just a few minutes, right after Jensen McRae, who's announced a deluxe edition of her record, I Don't Know How, But They Found Me. That's going to be out at the end of July. And here's a song from that deluxe edition. Here is Just Like You from Jensen McRae. This is here first, and we'll do it again next week. See ya.

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0: buddies, cause this ain't funny. 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

Lord Huron, Watch Me Go on the Indie 102.3 Morning Show. Lambrini Girls before that. Talk Talk with Talk Talk and Robin with Talk to Me at the top of the hour. It is Dana Myers. I hope you had a great weekend and I hope you love warm weather. We have plenty of it coming. I will let you know in the forecast in a bit. We've got Under the Covers coming at 7:20 as usual. The Morning Rewind coming up at 8:20 as usual. And we will have a good time. As yours. So let me know what, well, let me know what sounds like a good time to you this morning. Say hi to me when you wake up. You can email Dana at indie1023.org or find me on social media as Hey Now Dana. I will happily give you a shout out. This is His Golden Messenger in the middle of it. Good morning. Glad you're with me.

0: That is Thundercat from the Distracted album and Funny Friends featuring some help from A$AP Rocky. I guarantee you've got some funny friends. But you probably didn't make a song about them. Air before that with Surfing on a Rocket and His Golden Messenger at the top with In the Middle of It. It is the morning show on Indie 102.3. I am Dana, and we are in the middle of the summer, and it feels like it. Forecast today calling for mostly sunny skies, but patchy smoke, and you know exactly why. Highs in the mid to upper 90s along most of the Front Range. Colorado Springs, you'll be a tiny bit cooler because you're where you are. And the 90s will continue all week long with sunny skies, and we're looking at temperatures around or above 100 degrees Saturday, Sunday, and into next week. So enjoy the 90s. It's going to get hotter.
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0: Morning show on Indie 102.3 continues. Cigarettes After Sex with a song about something you could use as a candy cigarette. It is a song called Twizzler. 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
0: 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Dana here. I am neither naked nor am I famous. Although maybe one of these days I will be either or both. This is the Naked and Famous Youngblood.

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thank you for being here for the morning show on Indy 102.3. We started that set with the Naked and Famous and Youngblood, went into some Bowie and Queen, and then that last track was new from Sylvan Esso. It's called Hot Slob, which is what you might find yourself being today. Thank you for the transition there, Sylvan Esso. Yeah, so you may be a hot slob as we're looking for highs in the 90s today and all week long. Patchy smoke is very possible today for obvious reasons. And if you think 90s are pretty hot, you're going to be an even hotter slobber this weekend as we are expecting temperatures around or above 100 degrees all weekend and into next week. Sorry. Under the Cover is coming at 7:20, though, and we'll check the roads in a few minutes, see if there's anything obnoxious going on. 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

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We are Indy 102.3.

Shotgun by Soccer Mommy. Blam! The Mountain Goats with a new one before that called Charlie Sheen Reaches Out to the Feds. Moby with Porcelain. Danger Mouse and Black Thought with Up. And way back at the top of the set, Brand New Dinosaur Jr. Name of the song is Several Got Away. It is the morning show on Indy 102.3. It is Dana. One situation on the highways to let you know about in the Denver area. I-25 southbound. It's actually in Thornton at 84th Avenue. Three left lanes are closed due to an oopsie-doo. That can only leave like a lane, maybe two, on the right. So stay as far right as you can. Coming up for Under the Covers at about 7:20, we're going to let out a little bit of our frustration over Mexico not quite getting the victory last night in the World Cup. This is Mumford & Sons with Chris Stapleton, and the name of the song is Here.

0: very dramatic new song by Father John Misty. It is called The Payoff. You discovered it here on Indie 102.3. Depeche Mode with Enjoy the Silence and Mumford & Sons at the top with Here from their Prize Fighter album. It is Dana, and the heat is on, Glenn Frey. Looking for hot weather all week, getting even hotter this weekend. 90s all this week, including some patchy smoke today. Be careful of that if you've got respiratory issues. And then come this weekend into next week, we're looking at highs around 100 or above. In fact, there is talk that Denver may break its all-time high temperature of 105 degrees at some point. But let's not worry about that. It's time for Under the Covers. Every weekday morning at about 7:20, artists doing other artists. And in this case, we're going to have some songs crossing the pond. Hold on.
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0: Okay, so last night I was losing my mind watching the Mexico versus England World Cup match. I was at Bar 404 and everybody was rooting for Mexico. Everybody. And Mexico, I swear, could have pulled this off. I mean, England brought everything. England is a world-class, incredibly talented team with superstars and everything. And Mexico has not lost... They had not lost a home World Cup game in 13 years. It just seemed like, it just seemed right. So I immediately started preparing for Mexico to win. And I collected some cover songs of Mexican bands covering bands from England. But it turns out that England barely pulled off the win. But I'm going to go with what I was working on anyway. So this is a set of covers where it is a Mexican band covering a song by an English band. We're going to start with a Mexican supergroup called Mexracy, co-founded by Camilo Lara of Mexican Institute of Sound and Sergio Mendoza of Calexico. This is Mexracy's cover of Estuvo Bien. It's a Mexican cover of Suedehead, kicking off Under the Covers on Indie 102.3.

show on Indy 102.3 in honor of last night's amazing World Cup match between Mexico and England, which Mexico should have won. That's just my opinion. Some bands from Mexico covering bands from England. Kind of. The first one was Mexracy, which is a Mexican supergroup made up of members from the Mexican Institute of Sound and Calexico, covering Morrissey's Suedehead as Estuvo Bien. Then a song from 1965 by Los Abson. They did a whole bunch of covers of songs by the Beatles and the Stones. I played you their cover of the Stones' Satisfaction. And then, okay, I know Selena is not Mexican. She's Mexican-American, though. She's Tejano. But I absolutely couldn't not play her cover of the Pretenders song Fotos y Recuerdos. It's back on the Chain Gang, but she redid it as Fotos y Recuerdos. We go into the covers every weekday morning at about 7:20, and sometimes the great ideas come from you. And I got a great idea while that set was playing from my listener, Janny. She said, good morning. I hope you're planning to play Wonderwall after these covers. And I said, what's the connection? And Janny said, that's England's fan song the entire crowd and the team sings after the game. Well, I don't have a Spanish language or a Mexican band covering Wonderwall, but I do have a cover of Wonderwall that I played on the Punk Yard Saturday night that is absolutely astounding. It is by Denver punk band No Bueno. They've got a few new songs out, and one of them is a cover of Oasis's Wonderwall, and it is unbelievable. And this is it right now, wrapping up under the covers on Indy 102.3.

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It is not The Doors with Noah Kahan. It's Noah Kahan with Doors. It's a song off his new album, The Great Divide. The Church before that, some Colorado music by Tennis in there, Dijon, and at the top of the set, a cover of Oasis's song Wonderwall as done by Denver punk band No Bueno. Amazing, amazing punk cover of that song. And if you'd like to see No Bueno, they will be part of the 20-band lineup for the Punk Rock Saves Lives Fest happening this weekend at Ratio Beer Works in the Overland location. That's the South Denver location of Ratio Beer Works. It is the morning show on Indy 102.3. I am Dana Myers. Lots of shout outs to give. Kristen, good morning. She said hi. Colleen also said hi and thanked me for the Stevie Wonder last hour. Indy Insider Jordan loved the Latino and Mexican flavored under the covers this morning. I've got a conversation going with one of our Indy Insiders, Barbara, about who we're rooting for in the World Cup, since all of my teams have been knocked out. I'm not rooting for Argentina by any means, because Lionel Messi has broken my heart the way he spoiled Cape Verde's fairy tale time in the World Cup. I was also rooting for Ivory Coast because I believe the slave that I am descended from that came to the, or that was brought to the U.S. was brought from Ivory Coast. So I was rooting for them. I was rooting for Canada and Australia because I've got friends in those places. All the teams I was rooting for lost. So just know, I am apparently bad luck when it comes to rooting for teams in the World Cup. Tonight I will be at Bar 404 in Denver for the Belgium versus USA match. And I'm not going to tell you who I'm rooting for because I don't want to jinx anything, because that's apparently all I do. Well, I also let you know if there's anything going on the highways, which there is one incident right now in the Denver area heading away from Denver on I-76 eastbound near Thornton at 96th Avenue. I-76 eastbound has an oopsie-doo in the left lane, so stay right. The Morning Rewind coming up at 8:20. We'll hear some stuff we haven't heard on the radio in a while. This, on the other hand, is brand new from the last dinner party. It is called Big Dog on Indy 102.3.

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It's the morning show on Indie 102.3, introducing you to a new song by Vince Staples there. Name of the song is Blackberry Marmalade. The new Vince Staples album is called Crybaby. It is excellent. And Vince Staples is coming to Denver on November 11th to play the Fillmore Auditorium, and you should be there. Death Cab for Cutie before that with Riptides from their new album, I Built You a Tower. I never asked for a tower, but thanks. The Clash with Know Your Rights, a song we should be playing more and more and more these days. And The Last Dinner Party at the top of the brand new one called Big Dog. It is the morning show. It is Dana Myers. Thank you for listening. Thank you for being you. You are necessary, more necessary than you know, for this world to be what it is. You may think that you are just nothing but a grain of sand, but without all those grains of sand, there cannot be a beautiful beach. So keep doing what you're doing. Do the best you can. You don't have to be perfect, okay? The weather doesn't have to be perfect either. I mean, if you like 90s, that's fine. That's what we're going to have all week. Some smoky skies today, but we're going to be near 100 Saturday and onward. Coming up for the morning rewind at about 8:20, we've got a birthday to celebrate from a very legendary group. I'm going to play a song from that group that you know very well, but before that, I'm going to play a couple of songs sampled in that song to see if you can figure out where I'm going with it. This is new from Tank and the Bangers. It's called

0: You are listening to the show that happens in the morning. We call it the morning show. That is Krungbin with a Love International, which I guess is something you could nickname the World Cup. It is a international love of sport and love of country. And I love seeing how players after the match, no matter how fiercely they fought against each other, are always so full of love for what they do. So, yeah, keep that going. We need more of that kind of goodwill in our world. Lots of it. My Bloody Valentine before that with Only Shallow, and Tank and the Bangas at the top with Move. That is new from them. It is from the album The Last Balloon. It is Dana Myers. And listen, a lot of people asking about Cross Currents, that great thing that happens every summer in downtown Denver. It's happening this Saturday along the South Platte in Confluence Park, as it always does. And there's live music, there's craft cocktails, there's craft beers. It's a great time. We're going to be there. You're going to get a DJ set by Neil Francis. Slow K's will be there, Circling Girl. Now, people are asking, Dana, you said the weather is supposed to be super, super hot on Saturday, like near 100 degrees. Is this still on? The moment it still is. And, hey, listen, if you do come, you can cool off in the South Platte. I do that every time. And it seems like it's always on a hot day. But being along the South Platte makes it a little bit better, a little bit cooler. You should go to Cross Currents. You should join us there Saturday, this Saturday, the 11th. Get details at crosscurrentsdenver.com. It is just past 8:20. Time for the Morning Rewind, where we go back in time, listen to some classic stuff. And we've got a birthday to celebrate. And I'm going to lead towards that birthday with a couple of samples, songs used in that birthday boy's group's biggest song. I don't know if you followed, but that's what we're doing next. Hold on.
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0: Okay, I already told you, we have a birthday to celebrate. And it's somebody in a big group, very legendary group. Now, I'm not going to tell you who it is or what the group is yet. I'm going to let you kind of figure it out. I'm going to play a couple of songs that were used to make that group's biggest song. One of them is a song that was sampled throughout it. In fact, the moment you hear that song, you're going to know exactly what that sample was used in. So I'm going to save that for a second. But first, I'm going to play you a song that's got a line that's interpolated in the song we're talking about. In fact, it's been interpolated into a lot of classic hip-hop songs, so this may not give it away entirely. This is from 1983, Jimmy Spicer with Money. Dollar Bill, y'all, kicking off the Morning Rewind on Indy 102.3.

Morning Show. Indy 102.3, the morning rewind devoted to the birthday of Inspector Deck of Wu-Tang Clan. Today is his birthday, so not only did I just play you CREAM, Cash Rules Everything Around Me by Wu-Tang, but I played you a couple of songs that without which that song would never be. Obviously, the song beforehand is what that song was built on. The sample from the Charmels, As Long As I've Got You, a song from back in 1967 that was written by David Porter and Isaac Hayes. Wouldn't it absolutely add up that Isaac Hayes would be a part of something that grooves so hard? And then at the top of the set, Jimmy Spicer with a song from 1983 called Money, Dollar Bill, Y'all, which obviously is most well known as the song that was interpolated for that Wu-Tang song. But it's also been interpolated and sampled by other artists like Tupac and De La Soul and Busta Rhymes. And LL Cool J says that Jimmy Spicer's music is what got him into hip-hop in the first place. So something I figured I'd dig up for you. The Morning Rewind is something we do every weekday morning at about 8:20, where we play some stuff from back in the day that could use some newfound attention. And if you love going back in time like this, you will love what we do every Sunday morning. It's called the Sunday Rewind, 8 to 10 a.m., 2 hours of throwback stuff, courtesy of your friends here at Indy 102.3. It is Dana. This is Haley Williams. It is Parachute.

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4: Rock and roll music and why I preach against it, and I believe with all of my heart that it is a contributing factor to our juvenile delinquency of today. I 100% believe. Why I believe that is because I know how it feels when you sing it. I know what it does to you. And I know the evil

That is a trio out of L.A. called the Womack Sisters with Chauffeur. They will be opening for The Sacred Souls at the Junkyard in Denver August 20th and at Dillon Amphitheater August 21st. Green Day before that with American Idiot. No, I'm not calling you names. Colorado Music by Colfax, Speed Queen in there, and Haley Williams at the top with Parachute. Good morning. It is Dana. I am jealous for all of you who were at Levitt Pavilion for the Flowbots show on July 4th. It's always a great time. I wanted to make it. I tried to make it. I couldn't make it. But thank you for sharing your experiences with me. Anybody else who needs a shout out or want to let me know how their weekend went, let me know. Hit me up, Dana at Indy1023.org, or find me on social media as Hey Now Dana. I've got some Turnstile in a couple of minutes. By suggestion, this is Bleachers' Dirty Wedding Dress.

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listen, just because Pride Month is over doesn't mean we're going to stop playing queer artists. And just because Canada's out of the World Cup doesn't mean we're not going to play Canadian artists. That is Canadian queer artist Magi Merlin with Spice Cake. New music you discovered here on listener-supported, community-powered Indie 102.3. Some Duran Duran in there, Turnstile as well, Bleachers at the top. And yes, it was intentional that I lined up that Turnstile song and that Duran Duran song so that they would transition the way they did. It goes so well. By the way, when I was talking earlier about how jealous I was of everybody who was at Levitt Pavilion for the July 4th show by Flowbots, my whole point was it is one of many free shows that Levitt Pavilion puts on, and you should take advantage of as many of those as you can because they're fantastic. All the artists are great. Some of them national, some of them local. It's a great venue. All the shows are all ages, and best of all, it's free. So go check out the lineup, and don't miss any more. LevittDenver.org is their website. I'm going to play you one of the artists that played one of their free shows earlier this free concert season, Iskali, in just a bit. This is Blonde Shell, new album coming from Blonde Shell called Violins. Name of the song is Heart Has to Work So Hard on the Indie 102.3 Morning Show. Good morning.

0: The morning show on Indy 102.3. I'm your girl, Dana, and we started the set off with a new one by Blonde Shell. Name of the song is Heart Has to Work So Hard. And like I said, the upcoming album is called Violins. You're going to want to hear it. Colorado Music after that by Iskali. Name of the song was Once I Knew Your Name. And we finished up with Courtney Barnett and Stay in Your Lane, which is good advice for those of you on I-25 northbound after Larkspur heading towards Castle Rock. 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Anyway, I see some pretty serious slowing approaching Castle Rock and I-25 northbound. I don't yet know what's going on there, but yeah, stay in your lane and stay with us. 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
0: 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Do I Want to Know?

0: Engine de Poitrine with Sarnies is a song that you very possibly discovered here on Indie 102.3. Big Thief and the Posies and Arctic Monkeys before that. And I believe that song by Engine de Poitrine was one of the tracks that Sean Lucero picked for one of her favorites of the year. I don't know if you were listening on Friday, but we did something pretty awesome and pretty fun where we all took turns on Friday rolling out songs that we thought were some of our favorites of 2026. We called it So Far, So Good, something we like to do every year at about the midpoint. And perhaps you heard some things that you agreed with. Perhaps you had some favorites of your own and wondered if one of us had picked that. If you want to see the whole list of all the songs that all of us picked as our favorites of 2026 so far, check out the So Far, So Good article on our website at indie1023.org.
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0: So you may remember that last summer when Green Day came to Colorado to play a live show, they had Smashing Pumpkins open for them at Coors Field. And perhaps you're a big fan of Smashing Pumpkins and all the songs they did over the years. And you're like, this is great, but I would love to hear Smashing Pumpkins do their own show and a full set. Well, you're getting that. October 27th, they're coming to Ball Arena as they celebrate an anniversary for their Melancholy and the Infinite Sadness double album. So I'm sure they will do all the songs off that album, and perhaps they will do others, like this one, Ava Adore by the Pumpkins on Indie 102.3. Good morning.

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I'm Kevin Dale, Executive Editor of CPR News. I hope that every day we are delivering stories and conversations that matter to you. 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

It's the morning show on Indie 102.3, music by The Sacred Souls. Any Old Fool is the name of the song. They'll be playing the Junkyard in Denver August 20th and Dillon Amphitheater August 21st with LaLome and the Womack Sisters in tow. That's a pretty good lineup. I say that a lot, but we get a lot of good lineups here in Denver. The good tourists don't skip us. Camp Before That with Mistakes. I make a lot of those. And Smashing Pumpkins at the top with Ava Adore. Thank you for listening, not just to the morning show, but whenever you listen to Indie 102.3, it matters. 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How are you going to make money if you don't take ads? 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So, yeah, thank you for being a part of this two-way relationship, this little experiment we call public radio. Alicia Sweeney is up next with more of this fantastic product that we put on in the midday show. I'll be with you again tomorrow morning at 6. I leave you with Eka Vandal playing Globe Hall in Denver on my birthday, October 10th. Name of the song is Vertical Worlds on Indie 102.3. I love you. I am so proud of who you've become. I promise we will all be okay.

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Traveling all over the musical universe, bringing it to you here on listener-supported Indie 102.3 out of New Zealand. It's the Beth. Straight Line Was a Lie. Yeah. Hey, we heard Peter Gabriel before that with Games Without Frontiers. That one was so hitting this morning. Does that She's So Popular? That is such an iconic lyric and just a sound texture from that one. And Peter Gabriel recently teamed up with Everything Is Recorded, which is Richard Russell, who runs XL Recordings out of London. And last year's record from Richard Russell was one of my favorite albums and most listened to of 2025. So I was really excited to see this Peter Gabriel IDK and Everything Is Recorded collab. I'll share it over on the Indie Insiders Discord channel if you are an Indie Insider. Find out about becoming one at indie1023.org. We also heard Little Sims. My name is Alicia. A little Alicia hanging out with you. 86 just outside the studio. Sunny. And we're going to see a high in the 90s in the Denver area today. Arlo Parks for you now, starting off this next set of music. We're keeping it in the UK with Arlo Parks and Foals for these next couple of songs. Catch Arlo Parks here in Colorado at the Gothic Theater on September 26th.

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1: 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Fools, Arlo Parks in there, all that music out of the UK. And I thought, let's get stateside for this next set, including my local 303 pick of the hour coming up. Kurt Vile's going to kick us off from his new one, Philadelphia's Been Good to Me. My name's Alicia. If there's something you want to hear on this Monday morning, it's July 6th. Let's collab. 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
1: 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Love you. 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Have a good night.
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0: I'm Kevin Dale, Executive Editor of CPR News. 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

Ride Lonesome with Beck. Yeah, it's his latest single, and you're hearing it on Indie 102.3. He's going to be out on the Ride Lonesome tour with that stop at Red Rocks on Thursday, October 1st. Bringing along artist Diana Silvers, who's also an actress. She was in Booksmart. Did you ever watch that? My name is Alicia, hanging with you. Funkadelic is on deck with Can You Get to That from Maggot Brain. Every time I play a song from this record, I always say it's one of the best albums of 1971, because there's a lot of great albums out that year, and I can't pick. Too many good ones. Mitski, Mike D, up next hour as far as new music goes. Plus, we'll be weaving in some classic music and continuing with that, like Funkadelic and Vampire Weekend. Keep it here to Indie 102.3 from Colorado Public Radio. 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

Beastie Boys co-founder Mike D releasing his debut solo record called Thank You on August 28th. 13 songs on it. I've only heard two of them, including that one, What We Got. I'll continue to share some of my favorites from it as he keeps releasing them. We're looking forward to that new album next month. We got plenty of new to get to this hour. Hey, it's Alicia. How are you? A high in the 90s across Denver today. Hope you had a nice 4th of July weekend. Sure did playing music for you. We got the new Phoebe Bridgers coming up. Also, new music ahead from Pigeon and classic Talking Heads and a few others for you. My sleeve. There's a Colorado song or beyond that you want to hear, let me know. Email me, indy@indy1023.org or call 844-INDY1023. This is Mitski's If I Leave from Nothing's About to Happen to Me, out earlier this year.

0: Billie Eilish with Lunch here on Indie 102.3. If you're a Billie Eilish fan, did you get those Uno cards, those limited edition Billie Eilish Uno cards? I'm always into kind of quirky merch. In fact, right now, I just, now that I'm thinking of quirky merch, I went and saw the film that comedian John Early wrote and directed called Maddie's Secret. I saw it at the C Film Center, and they had $20 t-shirts and posters, and I'm wearing that t-shirt right now. Color and music before that as we dug back into our archives, hearing from Hot IQs. Always like playing Firecracker this time of year. And Mitski starting off the set. By the way, Colorado's birthday is coming up, the Colorado 150, and we are celebrating with an all Colorado music weekend that August 1st weekend. 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

0: It's the new single from Phoebe Bridgers called Lost Boys, and the new album Lost Weekend will be out on August 14th. Wild to me that her North American arena tour sold out within hours. That's over 500,000 tickets across the states sold. 5 million plus streams in the first week of this song's release. I mean, it's not surprising, but it is. That is incredible because we've been following Phoebe Bridgers since Mike Mogus of Bright Eyes produced her debut record and gave me the skinny on her before it was even released. Wow, this is Indie 102.3. Hope you're enjoying the mix. We are getting close to the afternoon, a 90 degree day in Denver. New music from Pigeon coming up, plus a little throwback with Talking Heads to the Fear of Music record, and so much more on this Monday.
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Hey, it was on this day in 1979 that the B-52s released their self-titled debut record. And we are going to start off the noon hour with the biggest song from that album. But a couple more tracks to get to before then, including this one from Beba Doobie. 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

GA20 teaming up with Charlie Musselwhite here on member supported Indie 1023. Welcome to the lunch hour. Oh man, I'm so hungry. And I'm going to fill you up with music while you do your thing. Hey, St. Vincent, B52's in there as well. Their debut album came out on this day in 1979 with Rock Lobster. I cannot eat lobster. I am allergic to shellfish. My throat will close up. Not good for radio. Music for you now from Goldie Boutillier, who will be one of the headliners at this year's Underground Music Showcase, the UMS, just 3 weekends away, and we are looking forward to it. I wanted to get to know the artist a little bit more. What I knew about her is that she had toured with Orville Peck, and, well, I know this song from her. It's a jam. Here's Party on Indie 1023. If you dig her, check her out at the UMS this summer.

0: All the best in new and independent music. It's Indie 102.3. That's Devin Gilfillian with Black Dog Rabbit Hole. And thank you so much for making us a part of your day. Coming up very soon, we are going to be hearing from Nina De Freitas, who's going to be performing at our local 303 meetup in 2 Mondays from today. Yes, we're just a couple weeks out from that. But next is music from Goose. They just dropped the record Big Modern, and I've got their biggest single from it in just a few seconds. Stick around.
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0: 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Hope you can come. And well, next, Churches from their Every Eye Open record, plus the new unreleased music from Jack White and plenty more on this Monday.
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Jack White with Dollar Bill from the upcoming record Frozen Charlotte out this month. Also happening this month, Rainbow Kitten Surprise coming to Colorado on Saturday, July 25th at Fiddler's Green. And you have a chance to win some tickets from us when you head to indie1023.org and click on giveaways. That's this week's giveaway. Good luck on that. Hey, coming up before the end of the hour, we're going to be hearing from Charlie Crockett. Also music ahead from My Morning Jacket, Mount Joy. And I'm going to check that request log. If there's something you want to hear, let me know. 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

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Yeah. Everybody's waiting on that rise.

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Portugal the Man, not from Portugal, originally Wasilla, Alaska, then Portland. It's Indy 102.3, My Morning Jacket with Time Weighted, Time of the Season from the Zombies, because, you know, I see what you did there. My name's Alicia, hanging with you. Stick around, we've got the Marias coming up. Also, music from Band of Horses. They have that album, 20th album anniversary happening right now, and I'm going to fill you in on that and why that's special. We got New Strokes, and here is Mount Joy with In the Middle. Turn it up. This song features the lovely Gigi Perez.

0: The Marías with Run Your Mouth from the record Submarine. And last year, hands down, one of the most beautiful on stage performances I saw of 2025 was the Submarine Tour with the Marías at Red Rocks. Just such gorgeous stage design, and what a transcendent artist there. This is Member Supported Indie 102.3. My name's Alicia, hanging with you till 2. What a pleasure, and hope you're enjoying the mix. We're going to mix it up next and hear a Sub Pop Records release that came out 20 years ago this year. Band of Horses released their debut record, Everything All the Time. I gotta say, the first single that I heard from it, that I played on the radio back then in college radio, was the track I'm gonna share with you next. If you're familiar with this record, you might know what that song is gonna be. You'll know with the first, first second of the song right when you hear that opening note, and it's coming up right after our concert calendar. 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

0: I care. The deeper it hurts, more vivid and worse what I feel I deserve. Yeah, 'cause I feel way too fabulous.
1: 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A while ago, I was saying this might be my song of summer because it just has those bright vibes. What is your song of summer, by the way? Oh, if you are going to be at Cross Currents this weekend, Denver's favorite Riverside Music Festival, Slow Cave, Circling Girl, Neil Francis playing. 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We're going to be compiling a list, and I'm going to play some of those on air and dedicate them to you. And also stop by the Indie tent to win some Noah Kahan tickets from us if you go to Cross Currents as well. This is a family-friendly event, no cost to you. 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

All the best music for you on Indie 102.3. The Strokes, from their upcoming record, Reality Awaits. They'll be at Red Rocks two nights this month, 22nd and 23rd. Patti Smith Group, Fontaines, D.C., with It's Amazing to Be Young. That song was voted the number one single from Indie 102.3 listeners of 2025. And let's get to new music now from the Linda Lindas, the teenaged band, and their new single, Burning Out. I feel that one. We're going to whip it a little bit with Devo, and I'll see how much else I can get to you before I'm out of here at 2 o'clock. But I am signing off right now. My name's Alicia. Keep it here to Indie 102.3, and thank you for listening. 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Again, this is Linda Lindas with Burning Out.

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0: fake.
1: King Tuff with a new one. We heard Invisible Ink. Also T-Rex with 20th Century Boy, because that 70s glam rock just always sounds great. And Wet Leg in there too with Monge 2. I'm Jason Thomas with you until 6 o'clock here on a listener-supported Indie 102.3. It's hot, it's smoky, it's hazy. Hope you're doing your best to enjoy this Monday afternoon. Suki Waterhouse right now, brand new track here, is Back in Love.

New track from Cigarettes After Sex. It's called Twizzler. There is a reference to the candy in the song. There's also a Capri Sun mention in there, the pouch drinks that you may have grown up with. Or if you have kids, you have a bunch of those in your house right now, I'm sure. Twizzler, yeah, brand new song from Cigarettes After Sex. Coldplay gave us Lovers in Japan, the Osaka Sun Mix, and Suki Waterhouse with the brand new song. That is from a record coming out later on this week. It's going to be out on Friday, Back in Love, the track from Suki Waterhouse, and a show coming up at the Fillmore on July 28th. Okay, back to the music in just a few seconds. We are Indie 1023. 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

0: Yeah, music from right here in Colorado. The band is out of Denver. They're called Legs, the band. We heard The Man with a Badge. That band is doing something pretty cool. They're playing both Blucifer's First Rodeo and the Underground Music Showcase, both festivals happening on the same weekend at the end of July. Info on both of those, undergroundmusicshowcase.com, also blucifirfest.com. They're doing both, so you might want to do both as well. Also played Jelly Haha, The Police, and Manchester Orchestra. And we're coming right back with a band whose music is almost entirely instrumental. Although on this track that we're going to play, they have featured vocals from an artist that's been a pretty big deal on this radio station, at least for the past 4, 5, 6 years. Excellent track, and that's coming up in just a few seconds here on Indie 1023.
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Yeah, that is a new release from Caroline Rose, but the song has been around for a while, has been performed live for years now, and yeah, just released as a single, Yip Yip Yow, from Caroline Rose. This next band put out a couple of great records, actually a few great records in the 1980s, and they're still doing their thing. They're still making music, still going on the road. They put out a record just a couple of years ago called Glasgow Eyes. Yes, Scottish band, the Jesus and Mary Chain. Here is JAMCOD from that record here on Indie 102.3.

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New track from The Last Dinner Party. Heavier sound in that one. And in the music video, one of the guitars I see being played is a Gibson Flying V, pretty famous metal guitar. So yeah, you can go heavy with those for sure. Big Dog from The Last Dinner Party. We have a new track from Rostam for you right now, formerly of Vampire Weekend. He's been staying really busy as a producer in recent years, working with Claro, Haim, Vagabond, also making music of his own, like this track right here. This is Back of a Truck from Rostam. 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

0: St. Paul and the Broken Bones with Fall Moon. Also heard Colorado band Merch with Heart Attack here on Indie 102.3. Here in Colorado, Denver specifically, one of the smokiest days I can remember, at least recently. And we have fire updates for you from our friends over at CPR News. Aspen Acres fire updates, Gold Mountain fire updates, all the wildfire information you need. You can find front and center at CPR.org. And hopefully we won't have to have that information up there for you for very much longer. Fingers crossed for that. Okay, we have a song coming up next. I think it could be best described as laid back, breezy. So if you're in the mood for something like that, you might like this track quite a bit. It's coming up in just a few seconds here on Indie 102.3.
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0: New track from Weezer, Wednesday, featured on that new song, We Might As Well Be Strangers. That is from a record coming out next month called The Gold Album. Yeah, they're going to get to every color eventually. And then they play Ball Arena here in Denver coming up in September. Okay, quick World Cup update. England-Mexico last night. That game was crazy. Mexico, they don't lose in Mexico City all that often, but it happened last night. So England advances. And USA-Belgium tonight, 6 o'clock. Local time start. They're playing in Seattle. I have my USA jersey on. I've been loving this World Cup. Really excited for the game tonight. In these last couple of days, the U.S. team has been in the news quite a bit for political reasons, just adding a whole other layer to this game and this tournament. So, yeah, we have that going on as well. But the game itself, that begins at 6 o'clock tonight. Okay, we're taking a short break and we'll be right back. We are Indie 1023.
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1: New track from Father John Misty, a songwriter that is intelligent, witty, funny. There's a lot to like in those songs. The payoff right there from Father John Misty. Also played Simple Minds and a new one from Bridget Calls Me Baby out of Chicago. I Can Take the Sun Out of the Sky, starting off the set. Okay, Mumford & Sons, they've shared an updated version of their song here. 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

0: New track from Julia Jacklin out of Australia. That track came out recently, and I saw that name in my inbox. And before I even listened to the song, I'm thinking, oh, Julia Jacklin, she sounds great every time out. And played the song, and it was just what I was expecting. Yeah, that new one sounds great. Get Away From Me, I Think I'll Love You Soon. She has a record coming out in late September, and then a Halloween show, yes, October 31st. At the Gothic Theater here in Denver. Okay, quick look at our concert calendar in this very short break. Then we'll get right back to the brand new music here on Listener Supported Indie 1023.
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0: Okay, local music. The band is called Caspar Milquetoast. We heard Rodeo Clown. Yeah, featured a local band here in July. And our local 303 meetup for July, it's happening a little bit earlier this month. It's usually the last Monday in each month. But July 20th, the date here in July, we're going to be at Bar 404. Once again, live performance from Nina De Freitas. And then we're going to be giving away tickets to Blucifer's First Rodeo. And it's our monthly celebration of Colorado music. We'd love to see you there. Come on out. No tickets, no cover, nothing. Just show up. Sponsored by Combio Tequila. And more info on the local 303 meetup you can always find at indie1023.org.
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0: Lucy Dacus with a brand new song. That one came out, yeah, on Record Store Day a couple of months ago. We heard Planting Tomatoes. Springsteen before that from the double album The River, Hungry Heart, and Sharon Jones back there, the late Sharon Jones and the Dap Kings. I learned the hard way. This next band, they're a band you're not going to hear on commercial radio all that often. So, yeah, we're happy to play their music.
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0: Planting Tomatoes. Springsteen before that from the double album The River, Hungry Heart, and Sharon Jones back there, the late Sharon Jones and the Dap Kings. I learned the hard way. This next band, they're a band you're not going to hear on commercial radio all that often. So, yeah, we're happy to play their music for you here on Indie 102.3. 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

Yeah, Panda Bear and Sonic Boom, they have a record coming out on Friday, and this record won't be available on streaming services. The band says, more rock and roll than flick and scroll. And they have a long statement here, and one of the things they say is, going forward, we're looking to radio, live shows, listening parties, Q&A sessions, and real-life interactions to get back to a place we feel makes more sense. So that's what they're doing with the new record. A Question of When, the name of that record from Panda Bear and Sonic Boom, and we just heard the title track here on Indie 1023. New one from Modest Mouse right now. Here is Picking Dragons' Pockets.

0: Death Cab for Cutie, a band that we really do appreciate. They've been putting out music for a long time. They're still putting out music. The music, the live shows still top notch. So, yeah, we love having that band around. Stone Over Water, brand new music from Death Cab for Cutie here on Indie 102.3. Also, Colorado music from Chella and the Charm. We heard December. And we do like to mention, if you're a local artist, you're listening right now, and you have music that would sound good on the radio, we're very interested in checking it out. 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

0: Yeah, brand new music from Interpol, a band that popped up in the early 2000s out of New York City. There were a lot of bands popping up in the early 2000s out of New York City. The Strokes, Interpol, Yeah Yeah Yeahs, The Walkmen, LCD Sound System, TV on the Radio. They just kept coming. And the book at this point, it's 8 or 9 years old. But if you missed Meet Me in the Bathroom, it's a book about the 2000s New York indie rock scene. It is a great read. You will blaze through it if bands like that were an important part of your life back then. And yeah, there's a lot of Interpol in that book, Meet Me in the Bathroom. See Out Loud, brand new track from Interpol. They have a record coming out in August and a show here in town at Mission Ballroom at the end of the month, July 31st. I believe that is a Friday night show. So see you there for that one. Okay, we're back to the music in a few seconds, as we always are, from Colorado Public Radio. We are Indie 1023.
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0: Hey, it's Jason Thomas. 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

Okay, if you're thinking that sounds a bit like the band Alt-J, well, Joe Newman from Alt-J, that's his new solo project, J. Jerome 87. New song is called Track and Field here on Indie 102.3. I'm Jason Thomas, back at it tomorrow at 2 o'clock. I'll talk to you then. Enjoy the rest of your evening. Jesse Witten is on the radio next. And this is music from an artist that is kind of a big deal in 2026. He put out a new record. It was number one on the Billboard album chart for several weeks. He's got a Netflix documentary. I think it's on Netflix. And two shows of Coors Field coming up next month. This is Noah Kahan. Here is Doors. See ya.

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